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Ah, isn't that just tremendous? Long before Saturday Night Fever was on the scene, it's the Bee Gees, Massachusetts on Bay Easy 100.2. They had so many great songs in their early era. Love that. Good morning. The More Music Weekend is on. I'm Paul, with Gabrielle soon, Prince, and Duran Duran right now. This is Rio.

BBC 100.2 playing Prince. Hard to believe it's just over 10 years. 10 years in April since he left us. And a new song was released. I'm doing air quotes around the word new because obviously it's not new, but a previously unreleased song with this tier that I think Celine Dion had released a version of, but Prince's version, because he wrote it, wasn't released until April, and to mark the 10th anniversary of his passing. It's worth checking that out if you're a fan of Prince. So from When Doves Cry to Cry Me Out. It's almost like a theme's developing here. It's Pixie Lott on the More Music Weekend on Bay Easy 100.2.

swaying from side to side. We do love a power ballad here at Bay Easy 100.2. Ario Speedwagon, Can't Fight This Feeling. And remember, Late Night Love back tonight from 10, as it is every night. The world's best love songs are right here at Bay Easy 100.2, and it's always particularly special on a Sunday. It's a nice way to round off the weekend. Right, love this. From the beautiful south, it's Rotterdam on Bay Easy 100.2.

0: UB40 performing a Neil Diamond song. Yes, it was his originally, Red Red Wine, on BEZ 100.2. Had the Isley Brothers as well, Summer Breeze. And Rotterdam, which I have to say, I slightly prefer to Amsterdam as a city. I love Amsterdam to visit, but Rotterdam is quite underrated, I think. Now, you may have heard the news that Omid Jalili, the comedy superstar, is going to be here next month in Malta. But tonight, Gabriel Iglesias is live in Malta, the comedy superstar. He will be at the Malta Fairs and Convention Centre in Attard. 8 p.m. tonight is when that gig is on, if you're in the mood for a laugh this evening in Attard. Right, a classic from the Blackbirds on the way before 8. Something smoochy for a Sunday morning from Shania Twain. After this, from Top Loader, it's Dancing in the Moonlight.
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0: so good, isn't it? What a classic. The Blackbirds, Walking in Rhythm on Bay Easy 100.2 across Malta and Gozo. Good morning, I'm Paul. It's the More Music Weekend. And if you enjoyed that, Simply Red's take on a soul classic on the way just after 8. I think you will love that. Perfect song for a Sunday morning as well. The All Saints to look forward to. And the maestro himself, the one and only Billy Joel on the way as the More Music Weekend continues across Malta and Gozo.
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11: The Empire has fallen, but the galaxy is far from safe.
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so classy and effortlessly cool, isn't it? Marvin Gaye, Heard It Through the Grapevine on Bay Easy 100.2. And just before, From the Beach, which was a Leonardo DiCaprio movie, wasn't it? That was The All Saints and Pure Shores. I love Simply Red's version of If You Don't Know Me By Now. It's the More Music Weekend, and proving we play everything here, how good is this? From Billy Idol, it's Rebel Yell. This will get the blood pumping if you're working out this Sunday morning.

such an atmospheric song, that, isn't it? Love it. Does that make sense? No, probably not, but what a great song anyway. Toto, that's Africa on Bay Easy 100.2 across Malta and Gozo. And history was made earlier this week, on Monday, I think it was, the first direct transatlantic flight landing in Malta from New York. Certainly the first that I can remember. Maybe there were direct flights way back in the day, but certainly it was a big deal anyway, and there was a big celebration at Luton Airport. So good morning to you if you're visiting from New York. It's lovely to have you here in Malta and Gozo. One of the best singer-songwriters of all time on the way, Joni Mitchell, after this from Lone Star.

been on the go for 40 years now and still sounding really fresh. It's been a while since I've seen the Pet Shop Boys live, but they always put on a good show. Suburbia, that was them at their best. Here on Bay Easy 100.2 across Malta and Gozo, we had the brilliant Joni Mitchell not so long ago, another fantastic female singer-songwriter, Carole King on the way, after Go West.

it's just absolute class, isn't it? Timeless. Carole King, It's Too Late, on BEZ 100.2 across Malta and Gozo. And if you're in the mood for some classy music this morning, the Malta Philharmonic Orchestra will be performing in an intimate morning of chamber music at the Robert Samut Hall in Floriana. That's happening this morning at 11 a.m. So if you're in the mood for that, then the Robert Samut Hall in Floriana is the place to be at 11 o'clock.

0: John Paul Young, Love Is in the Air on Bay Easy 100.2. You know that I like to play you songs from Scotland occasionally because, well, that's where I'm from originally. I don't know if he counts. Well, I suppose he does because he is Scottish, born in Scotland, but moved to Australia. I can't think why. Why would you leave the constant rain of Scotland for the sunshine of Australia? I don't know, it's a mystery to me as well. Good morning, I'm Paul. It's the More Music Weekend across Malta and Gozo. TLC to play. Oh, the icon, Stevie Wonder. And something Italian from Adriano Celentano as well. All to look forward to.
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9: Things can go sideways sometimes, but we're always there to set them straight. 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Gazan Marmol. We're always there.
10: In a quiet meadow, George Hardy thought his sheep only listened, but they understood everything.
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10: The Sheep Detectives, now showing at Eden Cinemas.

The brilliant Adriano Celentano here on BEC 100.2. And that reminds me, I am covering for the dawn of Italian music all this week. Albert Galdez on the home run. I'll be here for him all this coming week, starting tomorrow from 4 o'clock. So I will try and slip in some Italian songs throughout the week. We know you love them. Right, David Gray to play for you soon. And a band from Sweden that's not ABBA to look forward to as well. After this, from Belinda Carlisle.

Loveful. It's the Cardigans on BEZ 100.2. Have you heard that Omid Jalili is coming to Malta next month, actually? He'll be here on the 24th and 25th of July at the Intercontinental Arena Conference Centre in St Julian's. You can get your tickets now, but if you listen to BEZ Breakfast with Kurt Gallia, he'll give you the chance to win front of house tickets. So make sure you've got Kurt on tomorrow morning when you wake up. It's the best way to wake up across Malta and go so.

Young Hearts Run Free. It's Candy Staten. Yes, I'm reliably informed it is actually pronounced Staten, not Staten. This is BEZ 100.2. It's the More Music Weekend. And in terms of live music, well, we're spoiled for choice, aren't we? And really excited at the news that Lionel Richie is doing a gig here in Malta this August. But today, Maltese guitarist Carol Aquilina will be performing a selection of classical and flamenco works at the Secret Garden in Attard. If that sounds good to you, 8 p.m. tonight at the Secret Garden, if you want to check that out. Right, Lenny Kravitz showing his softer side. Fleetwood Mac on the way too. And right now, Daryl Hall and John Oates.

Fleetwood Mac. That's everywhere on Bay Easy, 100.2 across Malta and Gozo. I'm Paul. Hopefully you've had a nice weekend so far and, well, still most of Sunday to look forward to. It's not even 10 o'clock yet, so yeah, hopefully a nice relaxing day ahead. Whatever you've got on, keep us on, because the More Music Weekend will provide a great soundtrack, including songs like this from Maroon 5.

0: KC and the Sunshine Band. That's the way I like it. It's not officially part of the title, but I just felt the need to do that. I don't know why. This is Bay Easy 100.2. Enjoy the rest of your Sunday. Alison Abella on the way next. Some great tunes on the way, including Giorgio Moroder and Phil Oakey in all their 80s goodness. Bob Marley to look forward to as well. And I will speak to you again tomorrow afternoon from 4, in for Albert Galdes on the Home Run. 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

Supertramp, Breakfast in America on Bay Easy 100.2 Sunday afternoon. Taking it nice and easy, feet up here, some great tunes to get through as we make our way through the afternoon on a More Music weekend. Sugar Babes to play after this from Heart and Alone on Bay Easy 100.2.

It's Bay Easy 100.2. Hope you're having a lovely Sunday. I've spent this morning packing my bags. Yes, going on holiday tomorrow, so we won't be here next weekend. So looking forward to that. Of course, I'll miss being here all the same. Wendy Moten now, coming out of the rain on Bay Easy 100.2.

Late Night Love tonight from 10 here at Bay Z 100.2, playing tunes just like that from Boys to Men, and I'll Make Love to You. It's a lovely afternoon across the Maltese Islands, sunny and dry, a gentle breeze, and an afternoon high of 30 degrees. Yvonne Elliman now on Bay Z 100.2.

0: Good afternoon, this is Bay Easy 100.2. On a more music weekend, Tim Allen here taking care of the tunes until 4 this afternoon. There's Ben Glover on the way very soon. More fantastic tunes for your Sunday afternoon. Michael Jackson on the way from the 90s, Madonna, and we'll play some Winter Moods as well with Marigold. It's all coming up in a few moments' time.
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3: 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You're my favourite comedian. And I was so moved because he was clearly working class. 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
9: The Empire has fallen, but the galaxy is far from safe.
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Winter Moods, Brilliant, and Marigold here at Bay Easy 100.2. Very good afternoon to you. Welcome along. If you have just joined us, it's the More Music Weekend. I'm Tim Allen. A sing-along tune from Frankie Valli on the way after this from the Bangles. It's Manic Monday on a Sunday here at Bay Easy.

As for you, if you're driving this afternoon, it had to be done, didn't it? It's a bit corny, but especially if you're a taxi driver across the Maltese Islands, good to have you tuned into Bay Easy 100.2. Here comes Lisa Stansfield. If I-

We are playing some fantastic tunes this afternoon, as we always do here at Bayesy 100.2. Tim Allen here on a More Music Weekend. How do you fancy seeing Omid Jalili at the Intercontinental Arena Conference Centre St Julian's on the 24th and 25th of July? Well, keep listening to Bayesy 100.2 and you might be watching him for free. Yes, stay tuned for more details about that. Now, Stevie Wonder on Bayesy.

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All this fantastic music, 24 hours a day, and all your favourite presenters as well, including a big welcome back to Natalie Horton, who is back on afternoons between 1 and 4. Nice to have Natalie back in the Bay Easy family. Lady Gaga and Bruno Mars now, Die With A Smile on Bay Easy.

0: Wonderful stuff. 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On a more music weekend, Tim Allen here until 4 this afternoon. Then it's Ben Glover until 7 tonight. More great tunes on the way in a sec, including Adele, ABC, and a classic tune from Van Morrison as well.
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Loving the tunes this afternoon. This is Bay Easy 100.2. And what about this? We're giving the chance to see the Scorpions live in Malta, 16th of June at the MFCC to Arley. We're giving the chance to win a pair of VIP standing tickets plus transport to and from the venue. Here's how it works. Tune into Bay Easy Breakfast with Kirk Garlier and the Home Run with Albert Galdez. When they play a Scorpions tune, this is what you do. WhatsApp Scorpions to 9909 1002. Good luck.

This is Bay Easy 100.2 Sunday afternoon with me, Tim Allen. A couple of Tim's incredible facts now, which I learnt this week. Fact number one is that our bodies contain about 0.2 milligrams of gold. Yes, most of it in our blood, apparently. What about this? Warm colours such as yellow, orange and red make you hungry. Yes, which is why many fast food restaurants are yellow, orange and red. Who knew that? Incredible stuff. Right on with the tunes. And this now from ABBA, The Winner Takes It All on Bay Easy. I don't

0: This is Bayeasy 100.2 across Malta and Gozo. And that's all from me, Tim Allen, for today. Off on my holes now. So we won't be here next week. I'm back in a couple of weeks' time. But do stick around. Stay with us here at Bayeasy for the rest of the day as the More Music Weekend continues. Up next at 4, it is the brilliant Ben Glover. Enjoy the rest of your Sunday.
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Sunday afternoon, Bay Easy 100.2. Hope you are well. Middle of June already. It's almost, and I don't want to say this, I don't want to tempt fate, but it's almost like halfway through the year already, isn't it? Oh, I don't want to wish time away, but all I'm saying is you need to make the most of now. Is that okay? Are you happy with that? So I'm just going to put it out there. First link in. I know it's a bit like your dad being quite abrupt with the information and the advice, but there we are. Will to Power, Corinne Bailey-Ray, Patrick Swayze, Bay Easy.

Hey, coming next, how would you like to have a bit of a night out and a bit of a laugh on us here at Bay Easy 100.2? Yeah, a big comedy night could be up for grabs for you in a bit. First up, it's back to Malta's Greatest Hits, and how about this for a Sunday afternoon? Alicia Keys Falling, calling the gang Get Down On It after Celine Dion and Think Twice on Bay Easy 100.2.

A big night out for grabs for you here at Bay Easy 100.2. So I suggest you book the babysitter now, get it all ready, get the kids sorted out, get the parents or the grandparents in their life to get ready to have them overnight, because you and I are going to be out for a big comedy night. If you want to find out more who it is and how you could be there, just head now to our socials at Bay Easy Malta. You're just-

It's Bay Easy 100.2. It's Ben. Hope you're well. This whole World Cup thing is going off, isn't it? Scotland did really well. Loving your work, Scotland. England on Wednesday night, of course. And I've got to say, there's a few things I've picked up in the World Cup. One, aren't the stadiums pretty spectacular? Although they're not very busy because obviously it's expensive to be there. But the other thing is as well, the referees, when they have to spray that white sort of foam for the sort of, 10-yard thing going on there, isn't that like the consistency of actual foam from a fire extinguisher? It's amazing.

0: If you love this, you will love what's coming next. Boy George on the way for you. A KT Tunstall classic. 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This is Ben Glover. It's Sunday. We'll continue next.
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Bay Easy 100.2. This is Ben Glover. We appreciate it's quite busy at the moment in your life and it's quite expensive as well. So how about the ultimate staycation thanks to the Intercontinental Hotel, St. George's Bay? The breakfast is good. The rooms are good. In fact, they're more than good. They're absolutely immense. And if you want to be there for you and the family, just head now to our socials at Bay Easy Malta and that staycation could be yours. I might even serve you coffee in the morning. How about that?

Alpha, it's Bay Easy 100.2. Normally we're here 4 p.m. No, hang on, look, we are here from 4 p.m. on a Saturday and Sunday, but Monday to Thursday from 7 p.m. Oh dear, I'm just numerically dyslexia. It's just honestly, when I used to do a chart show in the UK, a top 40 chart show, trying to work numbers out. Can you imagine that? It was carnage, absolute chaos. Right, let's do Snow Patrol, Chasing Cars, and New Rules on Bay Easy 100.2.

He's not only been chatting to the wonderful Joseph Cicutti from Brillianti, but our very own Basie Breakfast Kurt Gallia has been chatting to one of the world's most amazing comedians. And if you want to go and see who it is and see how you could be there for a big night out with Bayeezy 100.2, I suggest you check out Kurt's interview right now at Bayeezy Malta. And he is back tomorrow morning when you wake up. And we're here now with Randy Crawford, Street Life, the Pet Shop Boys, and Joshua Caddison on Bayeezy. From

So how's your Sunday been? Listening to Bay Easy 100.2, you are going to be stressed out from the kids at the moment, who have, you know, sort of, you know, a few days into sort of leaving term and stuff like that. Some exams are finished. They're probably well stressed out. By the way, loving the child who jumped in the water the other day in his school uniform. Love that. Loving his work. That's the sort of thing I would do. I do that mainly after work, after a shift at the hospital. And also, I've got to say as well, it's pretty intense out there. I mean, battling your way through, people taking selfies, mainly tourists by the Triton Fountain in Valletta. I mean, it's a standard, isn't it, for social media, that? Right, the script on the way. Let's do Tony Braxton on Bay Easy. Oh, yeah.

0: We are going into Sunday night next with Malta's greatest hits, baby. This is Ben Glover. We are playing three songs next that are going to really sort you out for a Sunday night. Get you ready for a Monday as well, because we don't think Mondays, do we, here? But we might just get you one step closer and feeling happier about it. Coming next.
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3: There will never, ever be a female pope. Do you understand this? Do you know why? Because the church lost the Holy Grail 500 years ago. The last thing they want is a female pope showing up at the Vatican, opening up a random cupboard going, there it is, there, the Holy Grail. It's been there the whole time. Oh my God.
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Some great movies out there at the moment. Toy Story 5 is probably top of my list. I'm not a huge fan of animations, but it just takes you back, doesn't it? Because the films have been around for so long. Kind of takes you back. You just want to go and check it out. So if you want to go and see a movie for free, then here at Bay Easy 100.2, we have Free Film Fridays. And if you check it on Calalpa on the home run from 4 p.m. on Friday, three words, one film, Eden Cinema tickets, popcorn and a drink could be yours. Let's do Gabrielle, Richard Marx, and Atlantic Star on Bay Easy.

out to all our weekend warriors working hard, those transporting tourists about or us about in Malta and Gozo and the taxis, the buses. Do you know who we don't say hello to enough? And this came from Tina, who messaged me in the week. She said, can you please say hello to all those people who look after tourists, the tourist guides, and those girls and boys who literally just look after those people who walk into the museums and stuff. Now, I went to that gun museum just up there in Valletta, and I've got to say, I was really impressed. But it's a lot of hard work, a lot of information has to be put across there. But the people who work there are amazing. So this is especially for you.

0: Lay Easy 100.2, this is Ben Glover. Right, Take That Patience on the way. Madonna True Blue, which is one of the best Madonna songs ever, I think, in my opinion. Don't know about you. What do you reckon? You'll find out next. After this, amazing tune here. Now, this is one of those songs whereby it's a late night love classic, which is Back Tonight from 10. It's also one of those songs whereby you're literally going to do that sort of squinty face, get your fist and pull it down as if you're sort of, you know, doing lat pull downs and singing at the same time with the key change.
1: I could stay awake just to hear

It's Bay Easy 100.2. This is Ben Glover. Hello to all the guilty runners out there. Now, those who are guilt runners are those ones that have overindulged at the weekend on the food and have decided this time of night to go for a run. You know who you are, because I'm one of them as well. I've eaten far too much this weekend, the stuff I shouldn't have done. You've probably done the same as well, but you only live once. And we can burn it off, right? Yeah, we can. So if you're getting the kudos on your Strava, well done you. Let's do a good running tune in a moment's time for you, just to cheer you out a little bit. Crowded House Weather with you after this from Phyllis Nielsen. Not so good at running at this one.

0: Hi to Mark Healy, who's been cycling around Malta and Gozo this weekend in this heat and in, you know, overstretched lycra. I mean, that is a big thing. I don't know about you, but all the stuff I try and wear for my bike never fits anyway. So if it does fit you and you look good, I'm quite jealous. 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
3: This one guy came up to me and said, he goes, hey, mate, you're Omid Jalili, aren't you? And I was so shocked. I said, really? He goes, no, I'll tell you, mate, I've seen them all. You're my favourite comedian. And I was so moved because he was clearly working class. To find out why I was his favourite comedian. So I had to ask him, I said, is it maybe I give you a window into an ethnic world you're not privy to? Is it maybe I do sometimes a bit of political humour undercut with Godzilla impressions and belly dancing that gives everything a kind of impish absurdity? He went, no, mate, you just got a funny face.
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11: 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Live in Malta, performing at Ali on Wednesday, 8th of July. Make me sway. You know that love was made for me and get your tickets now at eventworks.mt.
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